0: J103 with Mercy Me and Even If. I'm Brad, and do you consider J103 your church? Well, if so, you've got something in common with our friend Jill, who, because of partners that believe in this ministry, is receiving hope and encouragement, not only for her, but for her mom as well. Jill shared, "I take care of my mother at home, so I'm not able to go to church. 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The station's been there for me, and it has really kept me going. It is such an encouragement to me." I think it's also really touched some of the caregivers who come in to help us. And you may have heard that Fall Share-a-thon is coming up not too long from now. And this has been one of the most financially challenging seasons in our ministry's history. But we're going to keep on moving forward. 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Because every day you're going through something, right? 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And I was saying, this has been a financially challenging season. 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
5: Good Monday. The heat and humidity really taking over this week for your Tuesday. We'll have a high of 97 degrees, heat index about 101, mostly sunny through the day. I'm Chief Meteorologist David Carnes for the Local 3 Storm Alert Team.
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3: Good Monday. The heat and humidity really taking over this week for your Tuesday. We'll have a high of 97 degrees, heat index about 101, mostly sunny through the day. I'm Chief Meteorologist David Carnes for the Local 3 Storm Alert Team.
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3: Good Monday. The heat and humidity really taking over this week for your Tuesday. We'll have a high of 97 degrees, heat index about 101, mostly sunny through the day. I'm Chief Meteorologist David Carnes for the Local 3 Storm Alert Team.
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4: Good Monday. The heat and humidity really taking over this week for your Tuesday. We'll have a high of 97 degrees, heat index about 101, mostly sunny through the day. I'm Chief Meteorologist David Carnes for the Local 3 Storm Alert Team.
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0: Shave 103 with Natalie Lane in a song she wrote just for me. Okay, not really. But she could have, because that's the story of my life right there. I'm not a very patient person when it comes to waiting on things to happen or get done and those type things. But I'm learning. God's working on me. Good morning, I'm Ted. How about you? Happy first day of September. Now, Labor Day is late this year. It's as late as it can be. So normally this would be Labor Day, the first of September, but it's always the first Monday of September. And since today's Tuesday, September 1st, Labor Day is not until, well, you know, next week. So anyway, we'll be counting down the days. That makes this a short week for you if you get off Friday. Definitely next weekend will be a short week, but it'll be a long weekend next weekend. We'll see how it works out. It's going to be good, though, whichever way it works out.
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0: J103 with It Really Is Amazing Grace by Phil Wickham and Crowder. Coming up September the 25th, down at Peabine Baptist Church. This is a night that you and your spouse don't want to miss. It's a date night. No, it's not a date night. It's the ultimate date night. It's a way you can go and have fun. It's kind of like going to a comedy show. There's going to be some music too, but you're also going to walk away with some fresh, new, exciting tools and insight for your marriage. Oh, it's a marriage conference. Why didn't you just say that, Ted? You're going to pull me into it. No, that's not it. It's the ultimate date night with Jay and Laura LaFoon. We've had this before in the past. It is awesome. And this year, it's down at Peavine Baptist Church there on Peavine Road, Rock Springs. 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

0: J103, The Wild Love from Jordan St. Cyr. Well, it's September 1st, and that means a whole lot of different things. First of all, false fall? Well, I know you may be hoping September, you know, just kind of magically means crisp morning, sweaters, pumpkin spice weather. Yeah, not yet. It's still going to be pretty warm today. But September 1st does give us plenty of other things to celebrate. For example, it's National Forgiveness Day and World Letter Writing Day. So think about it. Those two go pretty well together. Maybe there's somebody you need to reach out to. Grab a pen. Actually write a letter and say, I'm sorry. And since it's also National Burnt Ends Day, you could add, please forgive me. And can I buy you some barbecue? Because honestly, burnt ends could possibly heal a few relationships, if you know what I mean. And it's also No Rhyme or Reason Day, National Chess Day, and perhaps the most wonderfully crazy, bizarre one of all, it's National Chicken Boy Day. Now, honestly, I had to do some research on this. Every September 1st, Chicken Boy fans celebrate a 22-foot-tall fiberglass statue out in L.A. Of course it is. With the body of a man, the head of a chicken, and he's holding a big bucket of fried chicken. It came from a restaurant on Route 66. They tore it down and they brought it there. Why? Apparently, no rhyme or reason. Get it? Now, you and I may not have a 22-foot Chicken Boy statue around here, but honestly, do we really need an excuse to pick up a bucket of fried chicken tonight? I'd say, checkmate to that. Happy September 1st.
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0: K103, that's what the cross is for. It's Kate Thompson. 610 now, going to be another hot one today as we get up to 97 degrees. Hot and sunny, and it's going to feel like 100 degrees is what Hannah Sky is saying today. So be aware of that today. Make sure you dress cool. Go ahead and start hydrating now. Down that first bottle of water before you head outside, and you'll be on your way. Big thanks to Adventures Unlimited. Now, if you've come out to J-Fest before, you've seen the Whitewater Rafter Outfitter set up there with a big raft and blowing bubbles and all of that. They're our go-to for the official outfitter for J-103 on the Ocoee River. And yesterday, it's the first time I'd ever been on the Ocoee River on a Monday. Their weekend now goes till Monday, and now they shut off the water. TVA uses the water to generate power now, Tuesday, Wednesday, Thursday, and then it fires back up for Friday. But I'm telling you, we had a blast yesterday again on the Ocoee River. That cool water felt incredible when it would smack you in the face or hit you wherever. And our guide, now we had two different guides. We had two different rafts going down the river with our J-103 staff that rent them. But our guide, Holly, oh my goodness, she was a show in herself. She was incredible. Super, super talented, safe river guide, but funny. She was almost like your kindergarten teacher that had been hyped up on four or five Alani energy drinks, you know. But it was a great time, and we're so grateful for our partnership with Adventures Unlimited. And if you're looking for that last-minute activity for your family, if you have older students, head on up to Adventures Unlimited. Book you some trips down the Ocoee River. Can't go wrong.
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0: J103, that's Jeremy Rosado and Keep Holding On. And it's so true. There are so many people on a daily basis that would fit into that category. They're just holding on. They're waiting for God to deliver them, waiting for God to give them the answer that they've been seeking, waiting for God to show them exactly what to do next. And then they just so happen to turn on the radio, and they just so happen to hear God speak to them through this ministry, through a song just like that from Jeremy. In fact, there was a gentleman that we know by the name of Bill, and he pledged $25 for 4 months during our summer share-a-thon. We were able to talk to him about his testimony, and after that he said, hey, can you change that to not just 4 months? Let it keep on going as a sustaining monthly partnership. You see, Bill used to lead worship at his church, but that church, it never really recovered from when all the churches were shut down during COVID. And his age now, he says, prevents him from doing a lot of things he used to do for the kingdom of God. So he's driving a school bus in McMinn County. He says he plays J103 on the school bus. And at first he thought, you know, these kids are going to complain about this, but he says they like it. And many of them started singing along just after a few weeks of him playing it. So for some of them, Bill says, this is the only Jesus they're getting. And he drives all ages, from the little kindergartners all the way up to high school seniors. And he said he gives to J103. He supports this ministry because even though his personal music ministry efforts are now limited by his age, he still gets to reach people by partnering with us and sharing the gospel through this music. And that's why it is super, super important that we get the last $25,000, $30,000 of that $80,000 that we're praying for. That's a lot of money still in 2 weeks, a week from Monday. But you know what? I'm praying right now that in the next 22 minutes, right before, make that 32 minutes, 32 minutes right before we get to 7 o'clock, we've got another $2,000 to count towards that. That can happen with your gift of $100. Maybe it's that one-time gift of $100, or maybe you like Bill, says, you know what? Sign me up for $25 a month. Or maybe you've got one of those leadership gifts to say, you know what, Ted, we can take care of that $2,000 right now ourselves. Whatever your gift is, maybe it's $10. Would you do that right now at j103.com? There are people depending on this ministry, and you're making it happen. J103.com.
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2: We are waking up to calm, mild conditions. A bit of patchy fog for some, but staying nice and dry, and this nice weather will continue into the afternoon. Highs will range in the mid-upper 90s, around 97 here in Chattanooga, with feels-like temperatures ranging into the upper 90s and above 100 degrees. We'll see a nice climb in temperatures through the rest of the week, with some scattered chances for rainfall during the afternoons this weekend. With the latest, I'm Local 3 Storm Alert meteorologist Hannah Sky.
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0: Hi, I'm Ted, and you've heard my wife and I on our journey with Be the New You with Dr. Wall. Well, we are hearing testimonies from listeners who are going and experiencing a great turnaround in their lives. In fact, hey, Jessica, did you have any unexpected results?
8: I think the unexpected result was losing the weight so quickly. It kind of just fell off. It was great.
0: Overall, how did the program make you feel?
8: It doesn't even make sense how quick you go from being overweight in a mess to just being at a weight that is manageable and that I feel good at, and to be able to hang out with my children and do all the things and be able to go and run. I was able to do it within just a week or so. I just immediately felt better, and it was amazing.
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0: He sure is. And how many hard places have you found yourself in to where you're like, okay, I am so glad that I can jump up on that rock, because I'm about to drown here. Jay King and Blanca. What a great, great song. Well, if you're driving around today, you may notice something that's been different the last few days. The American flags. They were still flying at half staff yesterday in honor of Dolly Parton. President Trump issued that decree nationally until today. And Tennessee Governor Lee, he said the flag should remain at half staff until 6 p.m. this afternoon. I'm telling you, there's something about seeing a flag at half staff that really makes you just kind of stop for a second. Because it says somebody mattered. Someone was here. Their life has made a difference. And there is no doubt Dolly Parton certainly made a difference in Tennessee, in this area, and in this country. Through her music, you think about her generosity, the millions of books she put in the hands of children through her Imagination Library, and maybe most of all, through the joy that she just seemed to bring wherever she went. But it got me thinking this morning. You don't have to be famous to leave a legacy. There are people right now in your life who have shaped you, or haven't there been? There's been the parents. There's been the teachers. There's been the pastor, the friends. Maybe somebody whose name will never be on a marquee, or whose passing will never cause the president to lower the flags. But their life really mattered. It mattered to you. And here's the part that I don't want you or me to miss. If that person is still here, don't wait until the flag's lower to tell them. Go ahead and send the text. Make that phone call. Write the letter. Tell somebody today, my life is better because you're a part of it. Because I'm telling you, flowers at a funeral are beautiful. Trust me, I personally know an awesome florist. But words of love will somehow, while someone is still here, if they're able to hear that, that's even better.
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J103, that's Dan Bremnes and Be All Right, reaching for that light. Well, the Grand Ole Opry did something pretty special Saturday night. They dedicated the entire show to Dolly Parton. The music, the memories, the stories, and even donated a portion of the ticket sales to Dolly's Imagination Library. Easy for me to say. Carly Pearce was there, big country star. Kathy Mattea, another country star. Molly Tuttle. Dolly's niece, Jada Starr, sang a beautiful song called The Orchard, which is a family song. And then they closed the night with everybody joining together to sing one of Dolly's classics, 9 to 5. Working 9 to 5.

0: walks on stage with a dream, and 67 years later, some of the biggest names in country music are standing on that same Opry stage singing her songs to honor her life. I'm telling you, you never really know where God can take the gifts He puts inside of you. So if there's a dream that God has put in your heart that maybe even feel a little too big this morning, maybe remember that 13-year-old girl from East Tennessee. She just needed somebody to give her a chance to let her step up to the mic. And then, in her words, she let her rip.
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2: 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The Hamilton County Sheriff's Office is pausing its license plate reader programs, also known as flock cameras, effective immediately. Sheriff Austin Garrett announced the pause, citing concerns about public data and the potential misuse of information collected by the cameras. Sheriff Garrett is also calling on lawmakers to begin discussions about how license plate reader technology should be used while protecting the public's information. Today, a community meeting is set in Bradley County after Wright Brothers Construction asks the city to annex a 385-acre piece of undeveloped land and change its zoning to commercial. This comes after residents fear of a potential data center. The meeting starts today at 6 p.m. in the Pie Center on Parker Street in Cleveland. That's your Local 3 News on J103.
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0: K103 with Jeremy Camp, and that's his song called Revival. 707 now. It's going to get up around 90 degrees at lunchtime today. 97 for the high temperature today, and it's going to feel like 100. So make sure you're doing something to stay cool. Maybe jump in the pool or head up there to Nuka Splash or something, because it's going to be warming up today. Hey, we're going to warm things up for couples. Ultimate date night. Fighting for us. My friends Jay and Laura LaFoon are coming back here for an incredible night. It's so much fun. It literally is funny. A lot of faith-filled encouragement, strength in your marriage, and you're going to leave there thinking, that was a marriage conference? No way. So much fun. Friday, September 25th at Peavine Baptist Church. Friday, September 25th, Peavine Baptist Church. You can come and be a part of that. 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

0: J103, Walker Hayes helping out Mercy Me there with Oh Death. Well, good morning. You know, we were talking about date nights a little while ago with Jay and Laura LaFoon and how you can buy your tickets right now for that big night coming up on September the 25th. That's a Friday. You can get those tickets at J103.com. But speaking of date nights, you know what I missed out on? Yesterday was National Eat Outside Day. I missed it. It was so hot anyway, though. Did we really miss it, though? We've got so many outside places that we can eat, don't we? Here in the Tennessee Valley, what are some of your favorites? You've got State of Confusion. You got the Boathouse. That's a really pretty one right there on the river. Edley's Barbecue has that nice, big, huge deck out there. The Feed, I like eating there. Honeyseed. If you've never eaten a Honeyseed down there on Market Street, I think it is. Mellow Mushroom at Hamilton Place Mall. Love their little patio area they have. Chewy's, if you want to go Mexican. White Duck Tacos has a fun place. Teddy, our granddaughter, loves that because she can run all over the place out there. All awesome. But those aren't my favorites. You want to know where my favorite place to eat outdoors is? It may surprise you. I'll share that with you coming up in about 10 minutes while you think of your favorite.
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2: We are waking up to calm, mild conditions. A bit of patchy fog for some, but staying nice and dry, and this nice weather will continue into the afternoon. Highs will range in the mid-upper 90s, around 97 here in Chattanooga, with feels-like temperatures ranging into the upper 90s and above 100 degrees. We'll see a nice climb in temperatures through the rest of the week, with some scattered chances for rainfall during the afternoons this weekend. With the latest, I'm Local 3 Storm Alert meteorologist Hannah Sky.
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8: 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And I was able to do that.
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0: J103 with We the Kingdom, and that is Rescue Me. 736. How are you doing? Okay. Outdoor eating. We talked about yesterday was National Eat Out Outdoors Day, and we've got so many incredible places here in the Tennessee Valley. And I mentioned a bunch of my wife and I's favorites, like State of Confusion, Boathouse, Edley's Barbecue, The Feed, Honey Seed, Mellow Mushroom over at Hamilton Place. Chewy's has a great place. White Duck Taco is awesome. Our granddaughter loves that because she can run free there. But that's not my favorite. What's your favorite, though, before I get to mine? Do you have your favorite place? Your favorite place to eat outdoors? We always overlook the number one place that we prefer to eat outdoors. Smoky Gokies. At home. We prefer eating outdoors at home. Al fresco, they call it there. Or smoke something up on the smoker and walk down beside the pool to the Taj Mahal. You know our pavilion down there? Home. When was the last time you ate outside at home? Maybe today's the day.
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0: J103 with Lost and Found, and look at what God has done. 747 now, clear skies and 75. We're going to get real quickly up to 90 degrees at lunchtime today. And then if you're going to be picking up the kids this afternoon going outside, I hope your afternoon activity involves water, because it's going to be hot. It's going to feel like 100 as we hit near 97 today. Well, when was the last time you hit a goal? I hope it was yesterday. I hope it was the day before. I hope it was this past weekend. I hope you were able to check something off that list that you've been shooting for a long time. I personally set a goal of finishing the manuscript, the raw manuscript now, for my book that I've been carrying around for about 20 years. This title, Rolling Around in My Head. I wanted to get done with it by the end of August. So Sunday evening, I'm sitting down at the computer, tied myself to the desk chair, and got the final two chapters and the discussion question section done. And so now my next book, or my next goal, is to get the book in hand before I turn 60 on April 11th. You still have those goals you're shooting for? Might want to dust them off a little bit. Set you another time limit.
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2: Good morning, I'm Sierra Rucker, and here are your J103 headlines from the Local 3 Newsroom. The Hamilton County Sheriff's Office is pausing its license plate reader programs, also known as flock cameras, effective immediately. Sheriff Austin Garrett announced the pause, citing concerns about public data and the potential misuse of information collected by the cameras. Sheriff Garrett is also calling on lawmakers to begin discussions about how license plate reader technology should be used while protecting the public's information. Today, a community meeting is set in Bradley County after Wright Brothers Construction asks the city to annex a 385-acre piece of undeveloped land and change its zoning to commercial. This comes after residents fear of a potential data center. The meeting starts today at 6 p.m. in the Pie Center on Parker Street in Cleveland. That's your Local 3 News on J103.
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1: J103, that's Chandler Moore, and God, I'm just grateful for you. 8:05 now, clear and 75. Good morning. Got the kids dropped off or out at the bus stop, and they're now on their way for another great day of learning, and you're on their way to work or whatever. I don't know if you've noticed this or not, but have you noticed the days are getting shorter? My wife and I was talking about this just the other night. She's like, look at that. It's already getting dark. In the month of August alone, we lost 57 minutes of daylight. In just 1 month, 57 minutes. And we're going to lose a lot more. The days will get shorter and shorter, but that's okay. Hear me now. This is a summer boy saying this. It's going to be okay, because that just means time marches on, right? Every single day, another chance we have to be blessed by God and to bless others.
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when you walk outside near a bonfire or you're just cooking some s'mores over the table, and you always have that smell on you. It's a good smell, in my opinion. Can you imagine Shadrach, Meshach, and Abednego walking out of the fiery furnace, not even smelling like smoke? That's God's protection. That's God's provision. Psalm 14:2 says, "The Lord has looked down from heaven upon the sons of mankind," that's you and me, "to see if there are any who understand, who seek after God." You know, earlier in God's word, we saw Abraham looking down towards Sodom and all the valleys into that really infamous city of the time. It was a city that was guilty of pride, of injustice, of lust, and all sorts of sin. The Lord's contemplating, should I destroy it? And in that moment, he asks a question. Should I tell Abraham what I am about to do? Now, if we read the rest of that account in Genesis 18, the answer is yes. And then Abraham intercedes and is instrumental in saving the life of his nephew. The key here is that Abraham was found as one who understands. It's Abraham's heart of submission before the Lord that brings him to that moment where he's asked to partner with God. Can you imagine that? We see Abraham boldly bargain with God for the life of his nephew. He asks the God of justice to act justly, and God hears him and spares Lot. Guess what? Today, God's looking for those who seek him. Are you the one who's waiting and willing to be a part of his plan? Hey, God, I want to be one. I want to be in on what you're doing in this world. We're listening. We're seeking after you, Jesus. Where are you moving? Give us a heart of understanding. Amen. How about it today? Are there lives that you need to boldly bring before God's throne? What if I told you?

0: On the night you fall in all the pieces, you can bring your lonely heart to Jesus. What if I told you that I believe it?
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0: J103 with Sidewalk Profits, and that's Father, Let It Be. 820 now, 75 degrees. Normally, on a day like today, would be around 88, but Hannah Skye's got her forecast for us, and it's a good bit warmer than that today, so be ready for that. Hey, we're ready too. 2 weeks from, or actually be a week from this coming up Monday, 2 weeks from yesterday, is our Fall Share-a-thon. And normally the Fall Share-a-thon, as this year, is really, really important because this time of the year, when you come out of the summer, it's like, okay, how are we going to survive? How are we going to continue this ministry financially till the, you know, till December? Well, we've had a real rough summer financially. It's things have been slow. Things have just been painful. It's been a whole lot different this year. And so $80,000 was the financial need before we could start our share-a-thon. And I am so grateful to share what God has done so far. We are currently now down to only about $32,000 left. That's in 2 weeks. It's got to come in before a week from Monday. Your best gift right now of $100 matters huge. Your best gift right now of $25 or $25 a month matters. Why does it matter? Well, we got an email from one of our J103 partners, and this is what they said. J103 has brought me peace in my time of need. I need prayers for my kids to come to God, and I'm also suffering from some pretty bad migraines. Would you please pray for me? Your messages are so, so wonderful. I was isolating for months, and I kept hearing one of the announcers talk about what the devil wants for me to be isolated. And I started hearing it all the time. And so I took baby steps, and I'm back at church attending Bible study. Now, God is so great. He's always in control. Thanks for what you do. Keep spreading the word. You see, it takes people just like that. In fact, I want to thank Donna and Mike from Custom Heat and Air in Sweetwater. They've stepped up to say, hey, we'll take 10 of those $100. 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And we want to challenge all of the other HVAC companies to donate, because we know right now is your busiest time. And so if you own or work for one of those heating and air companies, what do you say? You want to pick up their challenge? $1,000? 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
2: We are waking up to calm, mild conditions. A bit of patchy fog for some, but staying nice and dry, and this nice weather will continue into the afternoon. Highs will range in the mid-upper 90s, around 97 here in Chattanooga, with feels-like temperatures ranging into the upper 90s and above 100 degrees. We'll see a nice climb in temperatures through the rest of the week, with some scattered chances for rainfall during the afternoons this weekend. With the latest, I'm Local 3 Storm Alert meteorologist Hannah Skye.
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1: Did you recognize the new voice there? That's Hope Darst helping out Eric Nieder. Here's another great song from Tasha Layton, Meet Me in the Valley. It's 8:30, it's 75 degrees. Good morning.

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0: Nope, ain't no way. That's Jamie McDonald. It's 836, and there is a new resource that's free that's just been released today. And we've been working on this here at Partners Christian Media and J103 for about a year. I'm so excited. I'm now a podcaster. My first time ever I put out a podcast, and well, kind of. I mean, I had TED Talks Too Much for Kids, but this is the first big person podcast, and it's called I Still Say I Do. Here's the trailer.
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0: And you can get that I Still Say I Do. We've got an episode that'll be released every week. 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What an incredible couple. 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I Still Say I Do. 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

0: J103, that's Patrick Mayberry. Is there anybody else that can make that big of a difference in your life? I would say no. Well, you know, there are certain movies that the minute somebody mentions a title, you can almost remember where you were in life when you first saw it. Well, here's one that maybe before you were born, 1990, Days of Thunder. Ask your grandpa about that or your grandma. Yeah, Tom Cruise, the NASCAR movie. And before you say, Ted, I don't care about NASCAR, hang in there with me, okay? Because they just announced Days of Thunder is getting a sequel 38 years after the original. That just blows my mind. But I do have two grandkids, one on the way, though, I guess. 38 years. Tom Cruise is coming back. He'll be Cole Trickle. But this time, Anne Hathaway, much younger than Tom Cruise, is joining him. And I love this part. She's not going to be there as some love interest. She's playing a race team owner and an engineer. They just announced this over the weekend at the Daytona, or not the Daytona 500, but the race there at Daytona. And the movie's already scheduled for June of 2028. But here's what gets me about all these movies coming back. Top Gun, Karate Kid, Freaky Friday, now Days of Thunder. I think part of why we love them so much is because we're not just revisiting a movie, we're revisiting a version of ourselves. I mean, think about it. You remember who you were dating when you saw that movie? The friends you were with, maybe the kids, they were little, or maybe you were the kid. And for 2 hours, something that you haven't thought about in 30 years suddenly feels like yesterday. So there you go. Days of Thunder's coming back. And apparently, Cole Trickle's a little older. Tom Cruise is a little older, although he may not look it in the face. But you know what? So are you and I, older. But don't worry, because apparently, we're all still allowed to go fast and only turn left.
1: 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Here's an update from Local 3 News.
2: 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The Hamilton County Sheriff's Office is pausing its license plate reader programs, also known as flock cameras, effective immediately. Sheriff Austin Garrett announced the pause, citing concerns about public data and the potential misuse of information collected by the cameras. Sheriff Garrett is also calling on lawmakers to begin discussions about how license plate reader technology should be used while protecting the public's information. Today, a community meeting is set in Bradley County after Wright Brothers Construction asks the city to annex a 385-acre piece of undeveloped land and change its zoning to commercial. This comes after residents fear of a potential data center. The meeting starts today at 6 p.m. in the Pie Center on Parker Street in Cleveland. That's your Local 3 News on J103.
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0: J103 with Matt Maher and Gonna Be All Right. Well, Dolly Parton was so beloved because she made people just feel good about themselves. Now, that's a whole lot different than just being nice. Dolly put it this way once. She said, "We're just people, and we need to be better to one another and to ourselves." You don't know how many times you saw Dolly laugh at herself without the need to demonstrate that she was smarter or richer or more important or even morally superior to others. We were talking the other day about how Dolly Parton was sure of her faith, but she never used it against anybody. She often said, "This dumb blonde ain't nobody's fool." Hopefully people can see beneath the hair to know there's a brain. Beneath my chest to know there's a heart. And behind all the other stuff to know there's some talent. Earlier this year, a survey came out that said 70% of Americans viewed Dolly Parton favorably. Only 5% unfavorably. Who else do you have? In an age where almost every famous person becomes somebody's enemy, Dolly didn't somehow. Her fame, it never went to her head. Her imagination library has mailed books to millions of kids from ages 5, and that grew from her dad's inability to read. That's why she started that. When Tennessee families lost their homes to wildfires a couple years ago, she helped them directly. Vanderbilt University needed money for COVID research. She gave up $1 million. And her explanation? Really uncomplicated. She said, "I just see a need, and if I can fill it, then I will." That's the part of Dolly Parton worth stealing. Make someone else feel more important. I also heard her say one time, "I never quite understood why we have to let religion and politics and things like that stand in the way of just being good human beings." Like Dolly, and in her own way, we just need to leave people feeling a little bit better than we found them. That's my goal today and every day. How about you?
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0: Jesus from Hope Darst. Good morning. Well, tomorrow, after the morning show, my wife and I are going to be heading to watch our 33-year-old son graduate again. So many things our kids have graduated from over the years. This time, Trevor is graduating as an Air Force pilot, and that's awesome. We're really so proud of him. But can I be honest with you? I hope he's not listening right now. He probably already knows. He probably won't mind. The real reason that we're excited about tomorrow and going down there to that military base is because we're going to get cuddle time with granddaughter number two, Haven.
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0: Hi, I'm Ted, and you've heard my wife and I on our journey with Be the New You with Dr. Wall. Well, we are hearing testimonies from listeners who are going and experiencing a great turnaround in their lives. In fact, hey, Lisa, what did you like most about the program?
8: I am just thrilled with my results. It is worth it if for no other reason how I feel and the level of inflammation that has been taken away from me, which I could almost cry over. It's just, you don't understand it until, and I know there are people out there that are going through the same thing, and that's why I think this is so important to share, because you don't have to stay like that. There is something you can do. This has been the answer for me, and I think it would probably be the answer for you.
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11: This afternoon, expect highs in the mid-upper 90s, nearing 97 degrees here in Chattanooga. Feels like temp slash heat index values will range in the upper 90s to around 100 degrees, if not warmer, so use caution outside. We'll stay nice and dry with lows dropping down into the 70s. Real slim chances for rainfall through the rest of this week. Download the Local 3 weather app with the latest. I'm Local 3 Storm Alert Meteorologist Hannah Sky.
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0: J103. I told you you'd love that song before we started playing it. It's Brandon Lake and how good God is. And by the way, you can't find that on any streaming platforms or anything yet. It's been released to only Christian radio this week, and we're trying to get that song to number one across the country by just being on radio. What do you think? Is it going to debut at number one this week on the charts? I believe it's worthy of that. I believe it's awesome because, I mean, think about it. How good God is.
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0: KHJ 103 with Zach Williams, and that's Chain Breaker. The ultimate date night is coming up. A chance for you and your spouse to go and laugh and have a great time. Think of it as a comedy night with a funny, funny Christian couple by the name of Jay and Laura LaFoon. Just a name like that, it's got to be. They had to go into comedy, right? Well, not only are they funny, they're also faith-filled and encouraging, and their goal in life is to help strengthen marriages. And so that evening, they're at the ultimate date night with Jay and Laura LaFoon. They're going to focus on 7 different ways couples can fight for their marriage. They're going to be offering practical tools, encouragement you can take home and use in your relationship. It's going to be at Peavine Baptist Church. We're so grateful for them for hosting us this year. 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
2: Good morning. I'm Sierra Rucker, and here are your J103 headlines from the Local 3 Newsroom. The Hamilton County Sheriff's Office is pausing its license plate reader programs, also known as flock cameras, effective immediately. Sheriff Austin Garrett announced the pause, citing concerns about public data and the potential misuse of information collected by the cameras. Sheriff Garrett is also calling on lawmakers to begin discussions about how license plate reader technology should be used while protecting the public's information. Today, a community meeting is set in Bradley County after Wright Brothers Construction asks the city to annex a 385-acre piece of undeveloped land and change its zoning to commercial. This comes after residents fear of a potential data center. The meeting starts today at 6 p.m. in the Pie Center on Parker Street in Cleveland. That's your Local 3 News on J103.
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Count It All Joy, Natalie Lane on J103, Hope and Encouragement. I'm Therese. Something I keep thinking about with Dolly Parton is that her faith wasn't just something she talked about. It was something that she lived out. Like, she spent so much of her life helping people and giving and encouraging kids to read and showing compassion. And, you know, I want my faith to change the way that I see people, the way that I treat people. You and I, we might never sing on a stage, but we can spread kindness. I can show the love of Jesus and be a light to the world.

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1: J103, and I'm so glad of that, Matthew West. There's nothing I can do to be worth it. It's all because God is so good. Good morning, I'm Ted, and I'm pretty pumped and excited because I'm not just a radio announcer. I'm not just a dad, a pastor, a DJ, whatever you want to call me, a Papa T, but I'm now officially a podcaster. Our very first episode of I Still Say I Do was just released today. I Still Say I Do, what's that all about? Well, here's the trailer that you can hear or see. Video's pretty cool. They do a great job of making me look halfway decent. On YouTube, here's what it looks like, the trailer.
2: Marriage is given to us by God.
3: One of the things that we talk about is leaning into the awkward with one another and just saying the thing.
2: What if, instead of hearing another story of a failed marriage, you're able to hear one of a marriage getting stronger?
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2: That's the heart behind I Still Say I Do.
1: And you can get that right now. The first episode launched today with Anissa and Blake, an awesome, awesome couple. God is doing incredible things through their lives. They've got a colorful past. That's all I'm going to say about that. Go and check that out. Wherever you get podcasts from, we've already recorded so many episodes. We're going to be released one every week. We've got podcast episodes that are going to be talking about your finances, talking about how to handle sickness when one of the couple, one of their spouses is really sick, or just so many fun things. How do you survive an affair? Or those type things. All those big topics. We're going to talk about newlyweds. We're going to talk about oldiewedds. We're going to talk about everybody in between. And you can get it wherever you get podcasts. Just go and look for I Still Say I Do, the podcast.
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12: This afternoon, expect highs in the mid-upper 90s, nearing 97 degrees here in Chattanooga. Feels like temp/heat index values will range in the upper 90s to around 100 degrees, if not warmer, so use caution outside. We'll stay nice and dry with lows dropping down into the 70s. Real slim chances for rainfall through the rest of this week. Download the Local 3 weather app with the latest. I'm Local 3 Storm Alert Meteorologist Hannah Sky.
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1: J103, that's John Reddick and The Way. You know, I was thinking just the other day about Dolly Parton. How different is it going to feel the next time you and I walk into Dollywood? Because Dolly wasn't just the name on the sign. She was their dreamer in chief, is what they called her there. Now, Dollywood hasn't announced all of the permanent ways that they're going to honor her yet. Park leadership says that all those tributes are coming. But honestly, Dolly is already everywhere there. There's the Dolly Parton experience that walks you through her life and her career, her clothes, her music, her family, her faith, even her old tour buses there you can get on. And since she passed away, people have been leaving flowers and handwritten notes and butterflies all around the park. But here's the part that really struck me. Dollywood says Dolly had already told them what she wanted that place to be after she was gone. She wants it to remain a place of joy, a place of hope, and a place of togetherness. Not a place where you go and you honor her with silence, but with laughter, with music, with shared dreams. Doesn't that sound exactly like Dolly? So maybe the next time you and your family get up to Dollywood, yeah, it's going to feel a little differently. And there'll be a moment when you realize she's not going to suddenly appear in a parade or walk onto a stage. But then you're going to hear somebody laughing. You're going to hear tons of music. You're going to watch a kid experience their very first roller coaster. And maybe you're going to realize at that point, that's the memorial Dolly wanted. Not just a statue that somebody walks past, but a place where people keep making memories together. And knowing Dolly, I've got a feeling the dreamer in chief would say, "Now quit crying over me and get on that roller coaster."
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0: and encouragement, a song about one of the most incredible ways God provided for the Israelite people, their honey in the rock. That's Brooke Litchardwood and Brandon Lake. We're loving the way that God has provided for this ministry for now, what, 26 years? Excuse me. Yeah, 26 years. And here's how he's done that. He's done that through people just like you, people just like me, companies just like yours, businesses just like yours, ministries just like yours. You see, the ministry of hope and encouragement has continued here on J103 for all these years because of faithful people just like you. And right now, it's really tough. We've had tough times in the past, but I don't ever remember it being this tight. We're praying for another $32,000 before we start our fall share-a-thon here a week from Monday. Can we count on you right now? I'm praying that we see another $2,000 come in before 11 o'clock this morning. We've been working on that this morning some. Will you be next? Your gift right now could be the one that puts us over the top of that $2,000. And knowing that your gift is sharing hope and encouragement with a mom who needs it most, with a teenage girl who maybe just got dumped by her boyfriend, to a elderly lady that's sitting in her home waiting for somebody to come visit her, and she hears God speak to her through this music. You're making a difference in a big way. 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Literally, your gift right now could be the one that puts us over that $2,000 we were shooting for today. Would you make it happen? God bless you. We'll see you back tomorrow morning at 5 right here on J103.
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0: That's Andrew Ripp, and I do it again on J103, Hope and Encouragement. Man, I keep seeing these videos online, and I shouldn't laugh, but I do. It's like the British Horse Guard or whatever. So you see a horse with this guy on it, and he's got a red uniform with this tall golden hat and a stoic look, and a tourist is standing next to the horse, posing for a photo. And then getting bit on the arm, on the hand, on the shoulder. Basically, if the horse can reach it, it's getting nibbled. And you know the funniest part is right behind the tourist, there's a sign that says, beware, horse may kick or bite. And I'm like, these people are not so smart. Until I do something that I shouldn't do. Like when I have a petty fight with another Christian when the Bible says not to. That, my friend, is called conviction. And I think I'd rather be bitten by a horse.
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2: 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Because I'm from Kansas, that would be kind of symbolic. 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It's your wedding. I'm just glad you're not from Idaho.
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6: This afternoon, expect highs in the mid-upper 90s, nearing 97 degrees here in Chattanooga. Feels like temp slash heat index values will range in the upper 90s to around 100 degrees, if not warmer. So use caution outside. We'll stay nice and dry with lows dropping down into the 70s. Real slim chances for rainfall through the rest of this week. Download the Local 3 weather app with the latest. I'm Local 3 Storm Alert Meteorologist Hannah Sky.
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0: Katie Nicole, and When I Fall on J103, Hope and Encouragement. I'm Therese. I just don't like the sandwich. There's this new chicken waffle sandwich that's out, and you probably have heard about it. Maybe you've tried it. Everyone loves it except me. My husband is obsessed with it, and he's like, even Bart from Mercy Me loves this sandwich. So we went out on a date so I could try it for a second time. We just got one sandwich to share because I knew I wouldn't like it. And sure enough, it's just not my thing. Now, there was a time when I would have raved about something just because everyone else did. But it's okay to not go with the flow. I'm over here with my nuggets and my honey mustard. Oh, no, don't get me started on the sauces.
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0: Seth Schlitter, and he won't start now. 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
5: This afternoon, expect highs in the mid-upper 90s, nearing 97 degrees here in Chattanooga. Feels like temp slash heat index values will range in the upper 90s to around 100 degrees, if not warmer, so use caution outside. We'll stay nice and dry with lows dropping down into the 70s. Real slim chances for rainfall through the rest of this week. Download the Local 3 weather app with the latest. I'm Local 3 Storm Alert Meteorologist Hannah Sky.
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0: Let Me Tell You About My Jesus. That's Ann Wilson on J103 Hope and Encouragement. I had just a poster and a boombox and a fishbowl. The poster had a cat hanging on a clothesline and it said, hang in there. And somehow I thought I had style. 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I heard that like just a cat poster qualifies as like minimalist.
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0: Toby Mac, that is Cornerstone on J103, Hope and Encouragement. Maybe I could call it the silent coffee experiment. The other day, I ordered coffee on an app, and then I went to the drive-thru, pulled up. All I had to do was tell them my name, which was really good because I could hardly hear the person at the speaker. She was kind of mumbling, not really into it. I pull up to the window. I smile. She gives me a glare, and she gives me my coffee. And I was like, have a nice day. And she just like looked away and I left. And you might be wondering like what I did wrong. Okay, there wasn't time for me to do anything wrong. She was just having some sort of day. And I'm sure I didn't cause it and I didn't carry it with me when I left. You know, I can try to spread all the joy that I can, but I can't force people to take it.
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7: This afternoon, expect highs in the mid-upper 90s, nearing 97 degrees here in Chattanooga. Feels like temp/heat index values will range in the upper 90s to around 100 degrees, if not warmer, so use caution outside. We'll stay nice and dry with lows dropping down into the 70s. Real slim chances for rainfall through the rest of this week. Download the Local 3 weather app with the latest. I'm Local 3 Storm Alert Meteorologist Hannah Sky.
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0: The King is in the room. That is Phil Wickham on J103. Hope and encouragement. My daughter told this story over the weekend because her boyfriend was at our house for dinner. And she was telling him how my cooking has improved over the years. Because when she was about five, there was a fire safety class. And a firefighter asked, what does it mean when the smoke detector goes off? And her little hand shot up and he called on her. And she answered in all seriousness, dinner is ready. Because it used to be that way in our house. And I think this is a billion-dollar idea. A smoke detector that stops beeping when I yell, I'm just cooking.
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0: In Jesus' name, Katie Nicole on J103, Hope and Encouragement. I could study the Bible every single day and still not fully understand God. It's kind of the quest of a Christian, right? To keep looking, to keep searching, to know him better. The Lord has looked down from heaven upon the sons of mankind to see if there are any who understand, who seek after God. That is Psalm 14, verse 2. We see this moment where God and Abraham connect in a way that is about mutual understanding. I want to know God in that way. I want to be in on what he's doing. I want to be seeking after him. You can find that devotional in For I Know the Plans. It's a Devo that we've been doing here all year at J103, but I feel like September 1st is a great time to get started on a brand new devotional.
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bed. Wide eyed dreaming about a Nashville skyline. Naive enough to think that it's my time. 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

0: Ben Rector, that's Praying For Me on J103, Hope and Encouragement. I'm Therese. This time of year, I feel so conflicted. Like there's this little gap between summer and fall. I want shorts and I want cardigans. I want barbecue and I want cinnamon. I want to go swimming, but then I want to come home and curl up with a good book. And here's the biggest question of all. Do I get that pumpkin coffee hot or iced? I mean, I guess it could be worse. I could be craving peppermint already. Ooh.
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8: This afternoon, expect highs in the mid-upper 90s. Nearing 97 degrees here in Chattanooga, feels like temp slash heat index values will range in the upper 90s to around 100 degrees, if not warmer. So use caution outside. We'll stay nice and dry with lows dropping down into the 70s. Real slim chances for rainfall through the rest of this week. Download the Local 3 weather app with the latest. I'm Local 3 Storm Alert Meteorologist Hannah Sky.
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0: Mercy me, that's Make It Well on J103, Hope and Encouragement. 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In Jesus' name, amen.
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0: No way, no how is God going to fail you now? That's Jamie McDonald on J103, Hope and Encouragement. I'm Therese. When I went to college, we paid $300 for a textbook and there was no discount. You might remember how expensive everything was when you were in school. Now there are all kinds of student discounts, maybe not on books, but if you've got a kid at college, remind them before they buy food or tech or clothes. You just need like your college ID. Maybe we didn't have that because it was so much harder to carry the student ID. I mean, they were carved into a stone tablet in Latin.
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0: That's my king. CeCe Winans on J103, Hope and Encouragement. I'm Therese, and you already know I'm a bit of a nerd, so I don't think you're going to be surprised that I pin trade Disney pins. So over the weekend, there was this little trading event, and I was so excited, like other nerds, you know. At first, I met this couple, and they loved some of my pins, and I liked some of theirs, and we traded. And then I got home and I started to do the math. Like, I don't know if I was overwhelmed or giddy or under the influence of pixie dust. I don't know. I did not make a good trade. And my stomach just sunk. And I don't know these people, but we are in an online group together. So I could reach out and be like, hey, but I don't think that's going to go really great. So I'm coming to terms with the fact that I willingly got hustled by another nerd. And maybe you've been a part of a group where you didn't come out on top. The deal didn't work in your favor. Maybe they'll just think of me as that really generous lady. I mean, that's not a bad thing.
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10: This afternoon, expect highs in the mid-upper 90s, nearing 97 degrees here in Chattanooga. Feels like temp slash heat index values will range in the upper 90s to around 100 degrees, if not warmer, so use caution outside. We'll stay nice and dry with lows dropping down into the 70s. Real slim chances for rainfall through the rest of this week. Download the Local 3 weather app with the latest. I'm Local 3 Storm Alert Meteorologist Hannah Sky.
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0: Josiah Queen and Demons. You invest in your retirement. 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The good news is it doesn't take a lot of money to invest in your marriage, but it does take some time. 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
3: 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Look, I got a

0: Never Walk Alone. That's Hope Darst on J103, Hope and Encouragement. Well, there are just a few things I'm going to need for Labor Day, so I think it's time for me to start an order. I love grocery delivery. Like, I can pick out everything from my phone, and a few hours later, it's just sitting on my front porch. But I'm also kind of torn because I remember when my girls were little and they would sit in the grocery cart while I did the shopping and they would wave at strangers and we would talk about what we were buying and what we were going to make. And they learned about food and people and how things end up on our table. And today my kids are grown up and I'm choosing convenience. But if you're still going into the grocery store, I think that's awesome.
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0: On the night you fall in all the pieces, you can bring your lonely heart to Jesus. 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

0: It's the words of hope and encouragement from Kate Thompson. That's what the cross is for on J103. I'm Brad. And September. I don't know about you, but that word's not even in my vocabulary yet. I mean, I'm still thinking about what happened in July. Well, time marches on, right? We got a brand new month. And honestly, maybe it's a good opportunity to take a breath. Because maybe August didn't go exactly the way that you hoped it would. Maybe it was really busy, you know, school starting back again. Maybe it was messy. Maybe you're walking into September carrying some things that you wish you could leave behind. You know, here's the one thing about coming into a new month. God is right there with us. And you don't have to have September all figured out. You don't have to know every situation is going to work out. You can just take the next step and trust that God is going to make your path straight. You know, so as we start this new month, instead of making a giant list of everything you need to fix, just ask God, what do you want me to focus on today? One day, one step, one prayer at a time. In fact, what is one thing you're hoping September brings into your life? Well, for me, this month, I would like to physically and mentally rest. So we got a new month. We got a fresh start, and we've got the same faithful God. Let's make September a good one together, right here on J103.
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0: Amanda was filling in for Therese probably 2 weeks ago, and she played this song, and she said something that was very wise. She said, "Jesus loves is a complete sentence." And you got to agree, it is a powerful one, isn't it? I mean, it doesn't need an object to make it meaningful. Jesus loves, period. He loves you when you feel worthy and when you don't. He loves you when you have it together and you're barely holding it together. It's a sentence. But you know what? That sentence has no conditions, no qualifications, no expiration date. Jesus loves you. And sometimes that is the most important thing that you need to hear today. Jesus loves you.
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12: This afternoon, expect highs in the mid-upper 90s, nearing 97 degrees here in Chattanooga. Feels like temp slash heat index values will range in the upper 90s to around 100 degrees, if not warmer, so use caution outside. We'll stay nice and dry with lows dropping down into the 70s. Real slim chances for rainfall through the rest of this week. Download the Local 3 weather app with the latest. I'm Local 3 Storm Alert Meteorologist Hannah Sky.
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0: Brand new music from Brandon Lake. How good God is on J103. I'm Brad, and I want you to think about the last time that you were really anxious going into a situation that you could not avoid. That's probably what happens at least 4, 5, 10, 20 times to our friend Jeff.
1: 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One is a police radio. My favorite radio in the car is J103. It's a inspiration to listen to you guys all day long. The other radio sometimes gives out bad reports, but the uplifting songs that are played daily just keeps me motivated.
0: Now, you probably haven't got into a situation like Jeff, but when you had to go into your situation and there was no way you could get out of it, wasn't it awesome you can turn on J103 and Father God would minister to you a song that would help you walk through whatever you're going through? We call it the right song at just the right time. And that song is full of hope and encouragement. And Father God saying, I got this, child. Let me handle that. I take it you've experienced that before? Well, if you didn't know, this ministry, J103, is funded by partners. And we're going to give you a chance to become a partner during our fall share-a-thon, September 14th through the 18th. Because we want to make sure that hope and encouragement continues and lives are changed. Now, this has been a financially challenging time for the ministry. It really has. So we're asking you to help us out with an immediate critical need of $80,000. $80,000. Yes, that's a big amount. But you know what? God is good. And I believe that He can raise it. And we would like to raise it before the fall share-a-thon starts on the 14th. We want to go into it $80,000 strong. So if you could help us out, I would encourage you to do a one-time gift of $100 or $25 a month, or you can do your best gift. Phone lines are open right now, by the way, for the next 15 minutes if you'd like to talk to Lindsay and the crew. They can help you out. 423-892-1200. 423-892-1200. In fact, would you be the first of three that would go to that number, 423-892-1200, and say, yes, I believe in this ministry. Here is my best gift. Would you be the first of three to do that? I'd encourage you to do that. And if you can't get to the phones because they're busied out, you can always do your best gift at j103.com.
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0: The words of hope and encouragement from Terrian and C.C. Winans. It's testimony on J103. I'm Brad, and I'm sitting here looking at the heat index right now, and I hope you're hydrating, by the way. And if you're out walking in the park, make sure you got the bug spray. And, you know, with all this heat, and it's supposed to be continuing on, according to David Carnes, maybe this is the last week, by the way, that you can go to Nuga Splash, so maybe that'd be a great place to take the kids. The last day is going to be September 7th, Labor Day. Probably a lot of people out there at that time, too. And it's going to be open every day until 8 p.m. And if you've never been out to Nuga Splash, it's a 38-piece inflatable aqua park experience. I think that's the only way I can really describe it. It's right out there at Chester Frost Park. And your kids can have a blast out there. You can run, jump, slide, moonwalk, sashay. I mean, whatever you want to do, it's a fantastic time. In fact, they've got a 26-foot rock tower slide that is brand new for this year. So I'd encourage you to check it out. And if you need more information, just go to NugaSplash.com.
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0: bet you have that song blasting, right? Just like the air conditioning, windows rolled up, rolling down 75. Yeah, it's time to take it on home. It really is Amazing Grace. Phil Wickham, Crowder on J103. I'm Brad, and somebody passed me a vitamin water. Yeah, it is hot outside, so make sure you're hydrating. By the way, you can ask your parents, you can ask your pastor, you can ask any couple that you know. You can even ask me. Great marriages just don't happen. I mean, after you say I do, it is not a perfect lifestyle. You got to work on it, right? And so that's why we're so excited that Family Life's Weekend to Remember Marriage Getaway is coming back to Chattanooga. It's your chance to slow down, reconnect, get back to what matters most, each other. 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Now, you still have time to register. The Weekend to Remember Marriage Retreat is going to be September 11th through the 13th at the Chattanooga Convention Center. And I'd encourage you just to put in your favorite search engine, Weekend to Remember, Family Life, Chattanooga.
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Flatlined all the time, checking on my vital signs. I can't even stand the sight of me. It was hard to find you in the pain, but it's harder now.

0: It's the words of hope and encouragement from Mac Powell. It's I Love Jesus on J103. And by the way, if you're looking for ways to save a little money this September, this could be a good month to shop for some certain things. For example, appliances. New models are starting to hit the stores. And that means that last year models, they're going to be marked way, way down. You can get a great appliance without necessary paying for the newest model. If you've been thinking about a new lawnmower, now would be the time. Stores are clearing out the summer inventory to make room for fall and winter items because no one's going to be mowing the lawn in the middle of December, right? And this is my favorite one, bicycles. Bicycles. You know, a lot of people I've talked to are like, I do not like riding in the summertime. It's just too hot. For example, today. But during the fall, when the leaves are changing and you got that cool crispness, you want to get yourself on a bicycle. Perfect time. Cycling season supposedly is winding down, and next year's models are starting to be announced, which meant you can get a discount on a bike that is already in the store. So before you start thinking of September as just a month when summer ends, it might be a pretty good month for saving money.
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8: Dangerous heat and humidity heading over the next couple of days. We'll have a high of 99 on Wednesday, 100 on Thursday. I'm Chief Meteorologist David Carnes for the Local 3 Storm Alert Team.
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0: the words of hope and encouragement coming in from Matt Maher. Going to be all right on J103. Taking you on home, I'm Brad. And by the way, there are several road projects around town that could impact your drive, including the Main Street resurfacing that's going on, the 7th Street sewer repairs, and the railroad crossing work right there at Cromwell Road. So if you need more information about that, you can always go to News Channel 9. They'll give you more information about that. And by the way, Rock City's Enchanted Pumpkin Patch returns Friday, September 18th. Mark that on your calendars. They've got over 1,000 hand-carved pumpkins. Now, wait a minute. Just think about that for a second. How long do you think it takes to carve a pumpkin, period? Yeah, it takes that long. Now, imagine over 1,000 hand-carved pumpkins. Plus, they got performers and family-friendly Halloween fun all the way through the 31st. And if you need more information about that, you can find it on our news partner, Local 3 News.
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0: don't know about you, but every time I hear that song, it just reminds me of Psalm 23. And, you know, there's always something that has just really kind of, not really bothered me, but it's just like, man, I'd just love to have some clarification. And so, you know, I've been praying about it, and I think I finally came up, or God has finally given me an answer. When you read Psalm 23, it says, He makes me lie down. He makes me lie down in green pastures. And I thought, makes. What is that all about, Lord? And then I finally figured it out. I would rather fight the battle. You too? It's like, I got this, God. I got this. Let me take care of it. And so He makes us lie down. And it's like against our own will. It's like, you are going to rest. And I finally figured it out. He wants us to rest because He wants to be the battle fighter. He wants us to know that He is our defender. And you know what? I just got to look at it like every single battle that I come across, no matter if it's spiritual, mental, physical, emotional, you know what? He's like, Brad, let go. Just lie down in the green pasture. Just stare up at the sky. Just envelop yourself in the grass that's around you. I'm about to go out and I'm about to fight this battle. Man, what an awesome God we've got.
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2: Hello, I'm Cindy Sexton at Local 3 News. Bradley County residents have a chance to discuss the newly proposed Project River directly with developers. Wright Brothers Construction publicly announced Project River last week. It's an industrial campus spanning more than 850 acres, and it could include a data center. We'll have more on Local 3 News. The Hamilton County Sheriff's Office is pausing its license plate reader programs, effective immediately. Sheriff Austin Garrett cites concerns about public data and the potential misuse of information collected by the cameras. We'll find out more about why he did that and more details about the cameras. All that remains of AT&T Field are the memories. The grandstands that witnessed decades of baseball are only a pile of rubble. The stadium was demolished to make way for River City Company to move forward with its plans for Hawk Hill. More news coming your way on Local 3.
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0: 103 with We the Kingdom and Rescue Me. I'm Brad, as you're taking it on home, and I don't know about you, but I am getting an itch to walk over the Walnut Street Bridge with a big ice cream sundae from the ice cream show at the foot of the Walnut Street Bridge. Well, I guess the bulk of the massive 18-month restoration project is done, and now the crews, they're focusing on installing benches, trash cans, planters, and signage. And there's also more restoration work going on under the bridge. They got fresh sod and new landscaping. Now, the city of Chattanooga has not given us an official date yet, but you got to admit, it is definitely something to look forward to.
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0: Caleb and John, someone like me on J103. I'm Brad, as we're taking it on home. And think back to the last time you just wanted to shut the door on what's going on in the world and just worship. Did you have to experience that? What did you do? Well, you probably have something in common with our good friend Krista.
1: Just being able to listen to it daily in the house and my homeschooling, it is just wonderful to turn on the worship music and be able to just enjoy it throughout the day and be uplifting every day.
0: That's our friend Krista. And just like you, and she wants to escape from the noise of the world and get her praise on, she turns on J103. And you know what? It's possible because we have partners to make sure that the music that offers hope and encouragement and changes lives is always going to be there. 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And if you didn't know, we are funded by partners, and we're going to give you a chance to become a partner during our fall share-a-thon, September 14th through the 18th, because we want to make sure that hope and encouragement continues and lives are changed through the music and the ministry. Now, you probably have heard that this has been a very financially challenging time for the ministry. 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We have an immediate critical need of $80,000. $80,000. 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
8: J103 Weather.
9: Dangerous heat and humidity heading over the next couple of days. We'll have a high of 99 on Wednesday, 100 on Thursday. I'm Chief Meteorologist David Carnes for the Local 3 Storm Alert Team.
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0: 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CC Winans and Elevation Worship on J103. I'm Brad, and if you didn't happen to listen to Ted as he did the morning devotion, you can always find it on our J103 Hope and Encouragement Facebook page. But I thought it was pretty captivating as we start out this month, and so I'd like to share it with you. September 1st. Can you imagine it's already September? Man, it's like, what happened to June? Well, today's was called Partnering. Partnering. Psalm 14:2 says, "The Lord has looked down from heaven upon the sons of mankind to see if there are any who understand, who seek after God." You know, earlier in Scripture, we see Abraham looking towards Sodom, over the valleys into the infamous city, a city guilty of pride, injustice, and lust. The Lord is contemplating destroying it. And in the moment, he asks a question: should I tell Abraham what I'm about to do? And if you read the rest of the account in Genesis 18, the answer is yes. And Abraham intercedes and is instrumental in saving the life of his nephew. The key here is that Abraham was found as one who understands. It is Abraham's heart of submission before the Lord that brings him to this moment where he is asked to partner with God. We see Abraham boldly bargain with God for the life of his nephew. He asks the God of justice to act justly, and God hears him, sparing Lot. You know, God is looking for those who seek him. Are you one who is waiting and willing to be part of his plan? And with that, would you pray this small prayer with me? God, I want to be in on what you're doing in this world. I'm listening. I'm seeking after you. Where are you moving? Give me a heart of understanding. In Jesus' name, amen.
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0: J103 with For King and Country, and God Only Knows. I'm Brad, and you may not know this, but I'm going through the book of Proverbs, one verse per day. And let me tell you, it's going to be a long journey. I think it's like 2.5 months that we're going to be in Proverbs, but every step is just so full of wisdom. And so thank you for going on this journey with me. And have you ever said yes to something and then immediately wished you could take it back? Yeah, my hand's in the air too. Proverbs 6:2 gives us this warning. If you have trapped yourself by your agreement and are caught by what you said, in other words, I just want to encourage you to be careful with your words, because sometimes we make a promise, agree to something, or commit ourselves to something before we really even thought it through. Oh yeah, many times have I done this. And suddenly our own words have backed us into a corner. You know, that's why wisdom sometimes sounds like, hey, let me think about this before I say yes. Because the cool thing about this is you don't have to say yes to everything. You don't have to prove yourself by making promises you can't keep. Man, isn't it awesome that your words have weight? So ask God for wisdom before you give them away.
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0: 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I'm Brad, and I want to encourage you to give yourself permission to take a little time for your faith. The Life Women's Conference is September 25th and 26th at Grace Baptist Church in Chattanooga, and this year's theme is Unshakable, Standing Firm in God's Promises. You'll hear Bible teaching from Dr. Sherry Holloway, experience Christ-centered worship, choose from practical breakout sessions, and connect with women from across our region. And Friday night includes a special concert with a lady that you hear on J103, Hannah Kerr, included with your full conference registration. 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And you can now register at lyfeconference.org/Chattanooga.
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2: Whatever you've got planned this Labor Day weekend, cancel it. This is John Davis at Kia Cleveland on South Lee Highway, personally inviting you to our Labor Day weekend blowout. The 27s are arriving earlier than expected, and we can't send them back. So we're blowing the 26s out of here at whatever price it takes. In fact, I'll beat any deal from anywhere in Georgia, Tennessee, or Alabama. Plus, bring in any trade in any condition to the trade-in man this Labor Day weekend, and we'll pay you up to $10,000 over Kelley Blue Book market value. 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
5: J103 weather.
6: Dangerous heat and humidity heading over the next couple of days. We'll have a high of 99 on Wednesday, 100 on Thursday. I'm Chief Meteorologist David Carnes for the Local 3 Storm Alert Team.
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0: J103 with Jamie McDonald and Left It in the River. And if you haven't taken in a game with the Lookouts at Erlanger Park, the last day will be the 13th. And the Lookouts have actually broken another attendance record. The team has welcomed more than 300,000 fans this season, and that's the most in franchise history. The previous record was 292,920 fans in 1994 when the Lookouts played at Engel Stadium.
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